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From his new CD called The Way I Am, it's Luke Combs with Be By You. My name is John Glenn. Thank you for joining me this weekend. Ella Langley is the second most streamed artist on Spotify. She just hit 30 million streams. Ella, with Choosing Texas.

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1: 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Flatland Cavalry is made up of Cleto, Reed, Wesley, Jonathan, Jason, and Adam. Kane Brown, Chris Young, Alexandra Kay's new song, Straight for the Heart, is coming up.
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0: Stephen Wilson Jr., that's his latest, called Gary. Let's check some entertainment history for the 14th of June when it comes to our favorite television shows. The Gong Show made its television debut the 14th of June, 1976. When it comes to our favorite movies, Cable Guy, starring Jim Carrey, it debuted the 14th of June, 1996. The first of the Jason Bourne franchise, The Bourne Identity, it debuted on this day, 2002. And we got a reboot of Superman. Man of Steel premiered the 14th of June, 2013. That's entertainment history.
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She sings about beautiful things. Megan Maroney sounding wonderful this weekend. She is currently out on the Cloud 9 tour. Nate Smith, he's taken a break from touring to work on himself and his mental status. We'll get to Nate after Jordan Davis.

0: The dynamic duo Dan and Shay, it's called Say So. That is their brand new song. You could do some internet searching if you didn't see it. A lot of people were watching the game. Dan and Shay sang the national anthem for the USA-Paraguay game at the World Cup in Los Angeles on Friday. You can do some internet searching and see that performance, an amazing rendition of the Star-Spangled Banner from Dan and Shay. Jason Aldean, Bailey Zimmerman, Keith Urban, Sweet Thing on the way.
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0: Bailey Zimmerman with Chevy Silverado. Let's check some birthdays for the 14th of June. Famous folks like President Donald Trump celebrating a birthday today. So is Lucy Hale from Pretty Little Liars fame, Boy George, Kevin McHale from Glee, Regan Burns, the comedian. Daryl Sabara was Junie from the Spy Kids franchise. Ryan McCartan played Diggy on Liv and Maddie. And if it's your special day today, happy birthday. I hope all your birthday wishes come true this weekend.
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0: She is an official card-carrying member of the Zac Brown Band, Carolyn Jones, with her solo project. That song is called You're It For Me, Honey. She was trying to channel Shania Twain in that song. I can hear that. I can hear a Shania song in there. Carolyn Jones sounding good with a brand new song. My name is John Glenn. Here's a healthy habit to think about the next time you're doing a lot of tasks, like you're hammering out a bunch of emails. When you're done, stand up, give yourself a 30-second, a 60-second break, and then move on to the next project. When you're done with that, stand up, give yourself a 30 to 60-second break while standing, and then move on to the next project.
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Morgan Wallen with I Got Better. That is a great start to this hour of country music. Luke Bryan did announce the dates of his Crash My Playa Festival for 2027. It's the 13th through the 16th of January.

0: Ella Langley with Be Her. That's on her brand new album called Dandelion. That album produced by Miranda Lambert. Ella Langley's new fragrance in stores. It's called Be Her. Jordan Davis, Lauren Elena, Tucker Wetmore in moments.
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0: Lauren Elena featuring Chase Matthew. It's called All My Exes. Now, a few of the highlights I'm hoping we will get to see on the televised special of CMA Fest that's coming up the 25th of June. They say one of the big highlights was when Lauren Elena's daughter, Benny Doll, came out on stage. I guess she got the biggest roar from the crowd during her mom, Lauren's, performance. So I'm hoping we get to see that highlight on the CMA Fest televised special coming up the 25th of June. Kip Moore, Thomas Rhett, straight ahead.
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0: He is a truck driver out of Denver that is now making music and writing songs. Atlas is his stage name. That song is called Hold My Liquor. He is blowing up on social media. Atlas, A-T-L-U-S. Remember that name this summer. I think it's going to be big summer for him. There's more music for your weekend coming up. Thank you for spending your time with us.
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2: You know you want to turn it up.

Morgan Wallen with his latest called Don't We. Thank you for joining me this weekend. My name is John Glenn. John Pardee and Tim McGraw after Jason Aldean.

0: No.
1: The Party Man John Party. His latest is called Boots Off. Corey Kent's new one, Rocky Mountain Low, coming up here in just a moment. And Hollywood did something in the month of May it had not done ever. It hit $1 billion in box office sales without a Marvel movie being involved. The movie Michael, The Devil Wears Prada 2, The Mandalorian and Grogu, Obsession, Back Rooms, they all added up to reach over $1 billion in domestic box office sales, and that has never happened in the month of May without a Marvel movie being involved in those ticket sales.
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0: It's new for Megan Maroney. It's called Medicine. Sarah Evans has some laundry to do in moments. There's a Bailey Zimmerman song. I got Zach Top's latest coming up in moments. And Alan Jackson, he's getting ready for his final show. It is that huge event at Nissan Stadium coming up the 27th of June. And now, it will be a televised special. And I'm glad because every artist like Cody Johnson, Eric Church, you name it, will be on stage at some time paying tribute to Alan Jackson on his final stop of the One for the Road tour. And it will be a televised special that we'll get to see later this summer.
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0: Zach Topf with South of Sanity. That's on his brand new CD called Ain't In It For My Health. Thank you for spending a little bit of your weekend with us. Be excellent to each other.
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0: It's Pickle Jar Up All Night. It's Katie and Scott here coming to you from Music City. We are so excited to stay up late with you tonight.
1: You are?
0: Oh, yes.
1: Okay.
0: Listen, I'm pumped full of coffee. I'm ready to go.
1: All right, then.
0: Let's kick it off with Kenny Chesney right now. This is Carry On. It's Pickle Jar Up All Night.

0: It's Pickle Jar Up All Night. We would love to know what's got you staying up late tonight. Call
1: this
0: and
1: job.
0: Let us know. 615-690-0000. Leave your name. Let us know where you're calling from. We would love to know where you're listening from. 615-690-0000. Make it good. We might just play you on the air.
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0: 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Bow Wow, Montel Jordan, and Bobby Brown. Lita Ford, Brett Michaels, Vertical Horizon and Tonic, and the largest fireworks show in West Virginia history. 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You got a regatta.
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Pickle Jar up all night. It's Katie and Scott getting you through with Bailey Zimmerman. It's Chevy Silverado on Pickle Jar up all night.

0: That's Pickle Jar Spotlight artist Lucas Leon right there. Did you hear Little Big Town? They have announced their For the Art of It tour. It's going to be 26 cities. It kicks off September 24th in St. Petersburg, Florida. They're going to stop in Atlanta and Pittsburgh. I don't think I see any Nashville dates just yet, but maybe they're going to add them.
1: I went to the last one here in town where they were doing the show with Sugarland.
0: Yeah.
1: And they are still just absolutely amazing to see. They're coming anywhere near you. Go see them. That's all I can say. Go see them.
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0: So catchy. Medicine, Megan Maroney. Did you hear that Karl Lagerfeld's famous cat, Chopette, has not received a single penny from her late owner's estate? He left her $1.5 million. Okay, we're talking about a cat that traveled. Yes, the cat used to travel by private jet, dined on bone china, had two personal maids.
1: Yeah.
0: Okay, yeah, this is a very spoiled cat. Well, you know, Carl died in, 2019? He was 85 years old. But apparently his estate has been locked in this dispute with French tax authorities, and they've blocked all distributions. So I don't know what's going to happen, but I think little kitty cat deserves the money, Rude.
1: $1.5 million?
0: Mm-hmm.
1: Wow.
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Pickle Jar up all night. It's Katie and Scott. Hudson Westbrook, and what a great song. It's called Painted You Pretty. It's on Pickle Jar up all night.

It's Pickle Jar up all night. On the way, we got some FGL because we back, baby. Chris Jansen's coming up right now. It is the latest from Ashley McBride. What if we don't? It's Pickle Jar up all night.

0: Pickle Jar up all night. So June 25th starts the final season of The Bear. I'm heartbroken.
1: She's so excited.
0: It's going away, but I'm so happy it's coming back. I was late to the party. I didn't even start this show till last year, and then I binged the heck out of it. You haven't seen it, have you?
1: I haven't watched it, no.
0: Honestly, it'll stress you out, but the characters are amazing.
1: I have enough stress in my life. I'm not sure if I need that right now.
0: Well, Jeremy Allen White, I'm not mad at seeing him on screen again, let me just say. He needs to play Barry Manilow in a biopic.
1: We've gone over this.
0: I know, seriously. But I would say the big star of the show, Eben Moss Backrack, he plays the character Richie. There's a reason he's won 2 Emmys. Let the countdown begin.

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Ashley Cook. I'm Pickle Jar up all night. If you're getting sleepy, oh no, we do not allow that around here. Pour yourself a drink. It's Post Malone and Blake Shelton. Pickle Jar up all night.

new music, big interviews. I mean, it's pretty much Nashville's heartbeat. So, don't miss a beat. It's Pickle Jar up all night. Sleep is optional. Country is mandatory.

0: It is Pickle Jar up all night. Okay, something that's happening right here in our community in Nashville is that a massive, like 69,000 square foot data center facility is supposed to be going in right next to the Nashville Zoo. Now, a lot of people have been speaking out about this.
1: And not happy.
0: Yeah, it's really not a great deal. I mean, you know, talking about data centers, that's a whole big topic right now. I understand they're not great for the environment, but I also know AI is not going anywhere. And, you know, we need the computing power. It can use water. There's a lot of issues with it. But Brad Paisley has really been vocal in speaking out. He's been posting about it. He said, basically, it's an absolute nightmare scenario. They don't have the power to build this. They don't have the water. It doesn't belong there. I guess they're really nervous about this, like a low hum that can be emitted.
1: And they said it would be pretty much detrimental to the animals because it doesn't go away. And there's some things that even at human ears, we couldn't hear it, but it would absolutely drive those animals nuts. They said they're worried about the birds. And there was something having to do with, I want to say, if it was some of the cats would be affected. And they're what they were scared of is they would try to get away from it.
0: Oh.
1: And so they would try to escape. And it's just not a good thing.
0: Yeah.
2: 95.3 K.

0: Pickle Jar up all night. It's Katie and Scott. They say this, Katie, 51% of adults say the American dream is out of reach for most people.
1: Oh, which, that's sad, but I believe it.
0: But it's true. I mean, everything is so expensive. And they said even into the millennials and even Gen Z are renting because, you know, you said your idea of the American dream was to own your own home.
1: Yeah.
0: And have, you know, confidence in your job.
1: Yeah, job security, home ownership, that to me is the American dream. And that is really, really going away right now.
0: Well, and it's just sad because it's easier for them to rent because if something breaks, let's say the air conditioner goes out in your house, that's somebody else's problem.
1: Yeah.
0: And it's just easier to let that fall upon somebody else. Plus, property taxes, you could start stacking things on. And I can understand why people would be happier renting at this time.
1: Yeah.
0: It just makes sense.
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0: Cody Johnson, Traveling Soldier, Pickle Jar up all night. And you know what? Katie just wants to be her. And like we established, Katie just wants to, you know, raid her closet.
1: You do too.
0: I kind of do. I just like the flowy dresses. Is that wrong?
1: No.
0: Is it wrong for a man to just want to feel pretty?
1: You be you.
0: I am me.

It's Pickle Jar up all night. On the way in less than 10, we got Ashley Cook's new song, Baby Blues. Definitely stick around for that. We also have Russell Dickerson on the way and Dustin Lynch. Right now, it's Luke Bryan, Country, and She Knows It. It's Pickle Jar up all night.

Pickle Jar Up All Night is on. Katie Cook, Scott Gaines, the best music, straight talk with artists, and all the Nashville news. It's Pickle Jar Up All Night. You bring the coffee, we'll bring the country. Who needs sleep when you got bangers this good?

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0: It's Pickle Jar Up All Night. Katie and Scott here. Thanks for staying up late with us. And,
1: not because I want to.
0: Oh, just drink your coffee and hang in there.
1: I don't even like coffee. I do this because of you.
0: You can do it.
1: All right.
0: It's Jordan Davis now. Turn this truck around. Pickle Jar Up All Night.
1: Can we turn this show around?

0: It's Pickle Jar up all night. It's Katie and Scott here. Scott, have you ever done skydiving?
1: No. Look at me.
0: What?
1: Oh, look at me. Do you realize this really has no business being jettisoned to the ground at 250 miles an hour.
0: Well, I was just saying, why would you jump out of a perfectly good plane?
1: Exactly.
0: Well, there is a man in Pennsylvania. His name is Benjamin Kellogg. He's 65 years old. He's now part of a very elite group of skydivers who have jumped in all 50 states.
1: Oh, man. Oh, I mean, that's impressive, but still.
0: You know, Shania Twain did it.
1: Did she really?
0: Like, to help fight her fear, she did it. How much money would I have to pay you to jump out of a plane?
1: It would have to be seven figures, and I'd have to have it in my account before the plane went up in the air.
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0: But no, just because, here's the thing, just because I have a problem with going, you know you're not going to win. You have a greater chance of being struck by lightning twice.
1: It happens.
0: What, getting struck by lightning?
1: It happens.
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0: That's Blake Shelton. It is Pickle Jar up all night. I wonder if he's on his tractor right now.
1: On his Kubota.
0: In the middle of the night. You never know. He's that dedicated.
1: He is.
0: All right, so latest from Brantley Gilbert. It's Good Damn. It's Pickle Jar up all night.

Pickle Jar up all night. It's Katie and Scott. Brett Young is on the way, as well as Jason Aldean. And Jacob Hackworth gets us started. It's What Took You So Long. It's on Pickle Jar up all night.

0: Guys.
1: It's Pickle Jar up all night. We were laughing a minute ago talking about how I almost bought a lottery ticket this week. Did you see there was a guy in Ohio? He went to a Circle K, bought one of those, I think it's like bingo 25 times 25 tickets.
0: Right.
1: He accidentally threw it in the dumpster. Luckily, he didn't get too far away. He got back before they had a chance to empty out the dumpster. He dug around in there. He found
0: it. He went into the dumpster.
1: Hey, listen, you never know. It's a good thing he did. He won $100,000.
0: See that? See, here's the reason why I wouldn't have gone and done that. Nothing like that's ever happened to me, and I would know if I could crawl through that and end up getting hepatitis.
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Pickle Jar up all night. It's Katie and Scott. Megan Maroney on the road on her Cloud 9 tour. She will be in Pittsburgh tomorrow night. So if you, hey, listen, I hear it's a fantastic show. Go check it out. Here she is, Am I Okay, on Pickle Jar up all night.

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0: It's Pickle Jar up all night, and it's time for... I feel
1: good. Help me somebody.
0: Oh, I love this story. This is out of Lexington, Kentucky. There's a man named Adam Dahl. He is the owner of Dahlhouse Fudge. How cute
2: Ooh,
0: is
2: yum.
0: That? Okay, he has raised $40,000, and it is to wipe out the unpaid meal balances, the lunch debt, in the county schools.
2: That's sad that they have that anyway.
0: I know. It happens, but yeah, $40,000, that's a lot of money raised, and that is going to help a lot of people, and it helps the school.
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5: 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I'd been out on the road, lonely at night, and it'd been a while.

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0: It's Pickle Jar Up All Night. And speaking of pickles, there's a new trend, okay? It involves Sauvignon Blanc. That's a really nice chilled white wine.
1: I got you.
0: Well, it's tastes better if you serve it nice and chilled. It's very light, good for summer. This new trend has people putting frozen dill pickle slices in the wine.
1: No, thank you.
0: And maybe even topping it up with a little pickle brine, almost treating it like martini style. That doesn't sound good to you?
1: No, not at all. Now, I have heard people putting frozen grapes in wine.
0: Yeah, that's
1: where they
0: different.
1: Freeze them. But no, the pickle, that puts the sour and the sweet thing together. And I know that's a big deal, but not for me, it isn't.
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0: It's Pickle Jar up all night. On the way, we got Kevin Powers and Shaboozy. And coming up in less than 10, we're going to have a little Lauren Elena Benny doll update.
1: Baby.
0: Yeah, oh, she's so cute. Here's Lauren and Chase now. All My Exes. It's Pickle Jar up all night.

0: Kevin Powers and Shaboozy. It's Pickle Jar up all night. So as promised, let's talk about Lauren Elena. Recently, she opened up, you know, that there's a lot of guilt around having a young baby at home
1: right.
0: and being out on tour, and that's so hard to balance everything as a mom. But I got to tell you, I think given these most recent posts, she's doing it beautifully. That little Benny doll is coming out on stage with Mama all the time. She's got those cute little ear
1: headphones.
0: Protectors
1: oh,
0: on.
1: God, yeah. Adorable.
0: Almost makes me want to have another baby.
1: No, it doesn't. Does it really?
0: Sort
1: Would
0: of,
1: you really? No.
0: Sort of, but no.
1: No. You enjoy your wine and freedom.
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1: Today's new country.

0: true. Pickle Jar up all night. It's Katie and Scott. McDonald's is testing an AI drive-through ordering system.
1: Oh, dear.
0: Well, just listen. You said it's happening.
1: It is.
0: It's taken over. The new AI-powered system is called Arch IQ. It's in partnership with Google. And they're saying that's being tested right now in 5 restaurants. It's processed more than 1 million transactions with about 90% of the orders completed without needing human assistance. It also takes orders in English and Spanish, and it also can note when bottlenecks or operational issues are happening behind the scenes. They said this could be the way that you get orders from this point forward in the next 3 to 5 years, that you wouldn't have anybody at the windows. You go up there and a complete computer does the whole thing.
1: Okay, well, I got 2 things. One, it probably will make it more accurate.
0: Well, yeah, they can't mess that one. Well, that's true. And what
1: 2,
0: else?
1: 2, do you think they'll finally fix the ice cream machine?
0: Never.
2: Today's new country.

0: That's Matt Cooper. He was our guest last Friday. Loved having him in the studio.
1: Yes.
0: Having him come in and sing was really cool.
1: Oh, he's a great singer.
0: He is. And of course, he's newly married.
1: He and his wife took in CMA Fest.
0: Love it.

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what you need, boys. And they said, you know, all the others went and cashed out. 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It'll sit right here on this land, and you could leave town a rich man. And he said, boys, whatever you're offering, it won't be enough.

Cody Johnson, Pickle Jar up all night. It's Katie and Scott here. Thank you for staying up so late. Hopefully you are loving this music. It's Hudson Westbrook right now. Painted You Pretty. It's Pickle Jar up all night.

0: You're working just like we are. Good.
1: We could use the help.
0: It's Katie Cook and Scott Gaines, and this is Pickle Jar Up All Night. Night.

0: Pickle Jar up all night. It's Katie and Scott. George Burge got to play the last night of CMA Fest at Nissan Stadium. Now, one of the reasons why he got to go, because Luke Bryan was closing out Sunday's show, and he brought George out to do Ride, Ride, Ride.
1: So cool.
0: And he was just like a kid in a candy store, and they said it was going to make the actual broadcast. So good for you, George.

0: It's Pickle Jar up all night. Okay, I need help understanding something. These Trader Joe's tote bags.
1: Okay.
0: Okay, it's just a grocery store tote bag.
1: You know, I don't
0: like 13
1: go there, but
0: by
1: yes.
0: 11 inches. Okay, so we have a couple days until the new one comes out. They're going to be striped this time. It's pastel, like green, pink, blue, and brown. Sounds cute. Hmm. 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
1: $2.99.
0: Yes, and if you don't get one fast, they're going to be sold out. 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
1: $1,000?
0: Yeah.
1: What, they made a baby seal? 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

0: Pickle Jar up all night. It's Katie and Scott. Riley Green is the toast of the town, and he was during CMA Fest for sure, as he pretty much hosted everything as he was hugging babies and making sure everybody saw his face. And, well, you know he's going to be hosting the CMA Music Fest on Hulu.
1: Yeah.
0: So you'll get to see all that handiwork. Right now, it's Change My Mind. It's Pickle Jar up all night.

0: It's Pickle Jar up all night. So if you like Coors Light, you're going to love this new thing they have. Okay, so they've got tall boys. Well, this is this is called a taller boy. Okay, go with me here. It's a stainless steel canister. It's 18 inches tall. So you can actually put 3 12-ounce beers in this canister at once, and it keeps it cold. Yeah, so I think it costs like $30. It's all part of their FIFA World Cup campaign.
1: I don't really watch that much soccer, but I'll watch soccer for that much beer. That makes total sense to me. I love the idea.
0: I'm a lightweight. If I had 3 beers, I think you'd have to like let me have a nap.
1: Oh, okay. I just know for sure I'd have to use the lawnmower to get home.
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0: It's Pickle Jar up all night. Let's talk about staycations.
1: Right.
0: I hear that term all the time. I've actually never done one because, frankly, if I'm going to stay in my own city, I'd rather save the money.
1: Stay in my own house.
0: Exactly. Apparently, Orlando, Florida is the number one.
1: For staycations?
0: I guess maybe because the kids want to just go have one night at Disney. 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
1: When you're a Florida resident, you get the discounts at Disney.
0: Yes, this is true. Portland, Maine is another one. Atlanta, Georgia? 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

0: Dennis Pickle Jar up all night. Yep, we have been up all night. So we're going to go get some shut eye. But if you're just waking up, make it a great day. Be nice to people. Be nice to yourself. We are all in this together. We will be back here again tomorrow night. Make it good. Say good night, Scott.
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Love me some Zach John King. That is Get to Drinking. Happy Monday, everybody. It's Scott Gaines. George Burge, Luke Bryan on the way. Toby Keith here in a second. Justin Moore announced last week he's going to take a little time off from touring to focus on his health. Now, what exactly that means, we really don't know. But I wish him the best. Get some rest. And then anyway, he can get back out there and get back on the road and giving us some great music. Justin, time's ticking.

0: Today's new country, 95.3 KAZ. I love this story. So I've been following these guys. They're from Germany, and they came over to the States for the World Cup. And they've been traveling by car to all the different places that the World Cup has been going on. Well, they've discovered so much about the States that they love, the Bass Pro Shops and Waffle House and Buc-ee's. Musically, they stumbled across Ella Langley for the first time. And then they had put out on socials, it's like, we've never heard her before. We love every country radio station we've been listening to. Basically, she's been the soundtrack of the trip. Well, welcome to the club, Frank. Everybody loves her too. Well, Ella found out about this, and she invited him and the gang of guys to a concert. They're so excited. They get to see her on the 18th of this month, and they're going to meet her in Oklahoma City. And they said, hey, if you're at the show, you probably hear some guys singing in German. That's probably Frank and his friends.
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0: Megan Maroney, that is medicine. Well, the Knicks and the Spurs faced off on Saturday. Yep, the Knicks won. First time in, 52 years. It's been amazing, but what a great game. I was very proud of the citizens of New York for not destroying any one of the five boroughs. In fact, there was some video. I thought this was really cool. There was video of some Knicks fans helping some of the trash guys put trash into the back of the trash truck. And they were just stopping there helping the guy throw bags. I just thought it was really cool. It was very nice of them because what was it? The one where they won at the last minute, I think it was Thursday, where they pretty much destroyed everything in their past. At least they came back and really, if they did destroy anything, I didn't see videos of that. I mean, people were just excited and screaming and they had every right to be.
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love everything about her. Stella Lefty, that is Boston. How are you, more importantly? It's Scott Gaines. Happy Monday. And thank you so much for letting me hang around with you. And do me a big old favor. 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
1: I was all but 22, I think, at the time. 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And it'd been a while.

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Mr. Luke Combs, that is Be By You. How are you? It's Scott Gaines. Happy Monday. I'm glad we're hanging around together. Ashley Cook, The Hell You Are, is on the way. Carrie Underwood here in a second. And Dasha gets us going. It's Austin. Good morning.

0: Ashley Cook, that is called The Hell You Are. A Florida man broke into a store through the ceiling. Now get this. He lowered himself through a ceiling vent at Bud's Mini Mart. And of course, he did trigger the store security system. But he spent 10 minutes inside grabbing handfuls of cigarettes, stacks of lottery tickets, alcohol, and for some reason, bologna and cheese slices. But as he was sitting there scratching lottery tickets, why wouldn't you just not take off? Officers noted that the one thing apparently he did not steal was good luck, because he was immediately captured and he's going to be charged with burglary of a structure and criminal mischief. And yeah, I don't know, I'm not siding for him, but I mean, think once you got it and you knew you set off the alarm, wouldn't you want to leave? I mean, I'm just guessing.
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0: So this is a very odd story out of Florida. I know that is shocking, but the banana chip bandit has been apprehended. You heard this correctly. So there was a woman that was repeatedly coming into a Publix store and stealing one particular bag of banana chips. Now, the bag's about $6.50, and she had done this at about six different locations, but Annette Nichols was doing it again. But here's the thing. She wasn't eating them. She just had them in her car. But when the police caught her, she took them to her car. She had 13 bags in her car, but none of them were touched. She was just randomly stealing banana chips.
1: Nobody plays more New Country

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Jordan Davis, that is bar none, and a good Monday morning to you. How are you? It's Scott Gaines. We're hanging around together, and Megan Maroney's beautiful things on the way. A good one from Timmy. I like it. I love it. And Bailey Zimmerman gets us going. It's Chevy Silverado. Good morning.

0: Megan Maroney, That Is Beautiful Things. Whatever movies came out this weekend, thank goodness they did it this weekend and not next, because on the 19th, Toy Story 5 makes it to the theaters. And I will tell you this, every kid in America wants to watch this movie. My six-year-old is just driving us crazy over it. And is it out today? No, it's not till next week. All right, show me on the calendar. So the one of the biggest things, I think, is because Taylor Swift is a part of it now, and it's got the, all the Swifties are all up in arms because they're excited to go watch it as well. And she was excited to be a part of it because, hey, she watched the very first one. Well, according to her, she's seen all of them. And on top of that, she got to include her song on the soundtrack, which has never happened.
1: I felt wonderful knowing that I had Randy's blessing to write for this film, given that I'm the first songwriter to get to partake in the Toy Story world outside of Randy. I was absolutely dazzled by it. It is my favorite Toy Story movie.
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0: Kenny Chesney, that's called Carry On. So an AI job seeker went to a chatbot to determine his cat is employable. Josh Milton created a employment profile talking about his cat, Ethel. All right. So he said her experience was taking naps, stretching, waking up my owners. And of course, the chatbot said, well, that could translate into interesting ways into the workplace. Job experience included being a house cat, noted promotions, going outside, catching insects, meowing at other things, responsibilities, routine self-care, pet control, conflict resolution between the mean cat down the street. So they said the data that was collected, the chatbot determined that Ethel was employable and suggested about 6,000 pest control jobs that might fit. Literally, the cat has a better job than I do.
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0: Mr. Riley Green, Think As You Drunk. Of course, Riley Green and Lara Spencer hosted CMA Fest 2026. And of course, all four nights in Nashville, they had different performances and they put it all in one big show. That will be on ABC June 25th and the next day on Hulu.
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1: Josh Ross, that is Hate How You Look. Happy Monday, everybody. Let's get music going. Brand new Luke Bryan Country, and She Knows It's on the way. Eli Young Band and Jelly Roll gets us going. It's Heart of Stone.

Today's New Country 95.3 KAZ. They said OpenAI says China has spurred this data center and AI hate. Listen, I think it was going well before then. Now, not that AI can't do good things, because listen, it's proven itself to be pretty valuable in some places. But here's the problem. The data centers that it needs to fuel these places takes a tremendous amount of water and power. And that's probably one of the big sticking points for a lot of these communities. And a lot of these data centers have actually been put into the stop because they cannot actually get into where they're wanting to go. And I know in Nashville, they're wanting to build one over by the zoo. And there's always this low-grade hum that happens. And they said it never stops. And they said it would, to the animals with the sensitive hearing, I said it would just drive them crazy. So I'm not a big fan of the idea. I mean, I think there would be places to do that, but I would think it would have to be out and away from, you know, public land and whatnot. And I'm sure there's places to do this, but not in the middle of a town. I just don't think that's a good idea.

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0: Tyler Hubbard, that is called land. I look at this story and I think about what my dad would have done, the heart attack I would have given him. So there's a dad shocked to discover his three-year-old daughter had cut up $2,000 in $100 bills when he wasn't looking. I want to know how she had access to it. That's my question. But he walked in to find his little girl Amelia turning a stack of cash into an arts and crafts project. Now, she ended up cutting up about $1,800 of the $2,000. He took a video of it and went to the bank and showed them the massacre and actually even took the pieces of it so they could show that it was actually real. And they did reimburse the cash for him. They're so, so lucky. Oh, even at 3 years old, my dad would have had a stroke. Oh, he'd have killed me.
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Lauren Elena, Chase Matthew, that's all my exes. Well, let's get this Monday going. Thank you so much for letting me be a part of it. Here's what I want from you. Let's get this week started on a good foot and just stay off the internet. There's so much negative out there, and just stay away from it. If you're going to get on, put pictures up of your dogs, what you ate, some that the kids might have done. Oh, we just try to keep the negative to a minimum, all right? Get out, smile at somebody, make somebody's day, and let's meet back here again tomorrow.

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Today's new country, KAZ, a WVRC media station. We're proud to live here, too.

While on the road, Bailey Zimmerman had been singing Miley Cyrus's version of The Climb. And well, it went over so big, he went in studio to record it. But here he is with Where It Ends.

That is the latest from Taylor Swift. It is also part of the Toy Story 5 movie soundtrack. That's I Knew It, I Knew You. And that movie will be released on Friday. So very excited to go see that. And it is Made in America Monday. And I recently was at Walmart. You know, I hang out there quite a bit.

0: and I found a beverage jar that is proudly made in the USA. It's actually called, I guess the name of the business is American Made, and they spell it M-A-I-D. But it's a 5-gallon jar. Of course, you can put, you know, water in there, tea, you know, any kind of lemonades, any kind of fun drinks that you can think of. And, you know, you have a 5-gallon, you know, of it. And you can have it at, you know, any of your get-togethers, maybe for 4th of July. Maybe you still have some graduation gatherings, birthdays, whatever it may be. It is PBA-free, recyclable, and comes in, you know, one that has accents in red. So it's perfect for 4th of July. But you can check that out on my socials. Just search for Sherry Farmer on Facebook, Sherry M. Farmer on Instagram. And let me know of an item that you've recently found that is made in America. Would love to see what you got. On the way, we got Corey Kent and Cole Witzel with Rocky Mountain Low.
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1: That is John Party with Boots Off. What shall we celebrate today? Well, we've got a fairly short list today. And first off, it's Justice for Janitors Day. You know, they don't get enough love. And that's all about them today. It's also Global Wind, Nature Photography, United Nations World Elder Abuse Awareness Day, and something we can all easily celebrate today. It's National Smile Power Day. So try to flash that smile as much as you can today. It does definitely put everyone in a good mood when you're smiling, right? You can't be angry at somebody who smiles back at you. So give it a whirl. Sam Hunt is up next with Kinfolks.
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0: That is Luke Combs with Be By You. However, if you don't want to be by anybody and you're tired of peopling, this might be the perfect plan, right? If you have a little bit of extra money, but it's not as crazy amount as I would have thought it was going to be. All right, so there is an entire town in Australia for sale. $282,000. And hopefully I'm pronouncing this right. It's Coolatty. It is known as Australia's tiniest town. And what's there? There's two residents, a four-bed roadhouse, and an unofficial mayor's job description that includes running the post office and pouring pints. So it would just be, you know, like I said, a town of just two residents, and then I guess you and maybe a few friends if you've got that $282,000 and you want to buy it up, right? I mean, yeah, you're going to also have to get citizenship in Australia, but could be worth it. $282,000. It just doesn't seem a high enough price to have to pay to be, you know, kind of on your own with your own town. I don't know. You might want to check it out. Keith Urban is next. Speaking of Australia, he's up next with Who Wouldn't Want to Be Me?
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0: Michael Jordan, and Bobby Brown. Leaderboard, Brett Michaels, Vertical Horizon and Tonic, and the largest fireworks show in West Virginia history. All going down at the Charleston Sternwheel Regatta, July 2nd through the 5th. You got a regatta.
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We're proud to live here, too.

We appreciate you sharing your Monday with us. We're going to get to Brad Paisley featuring Alabama. Also, Kane Brown on the way. But right now, it is John Morgan with Kid Myself.

0: Today's New Country 95.3 KAZ. That is Kane Brown with Woman and the very special woman in his life, his wife, Caitlin Brown. The two of them have yet another duet. It is their fourth, and you can find it on Disney's Main Street Country EP. And for this one, Caitlin was pretty much making the decisions in the driver's seat.
1: I chose the song. We didn't really give Kane much of a say in it. One of my most favorite Disney songs, Beauty and the Beast, is by far the best line.
2: Yeah. 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

0: Ride, ride, ride. That is George Burge along with Luke Bryan. But the ride to the Stanley Cup is over. And much congratulations to the Carolina Hurricanes. They won game six, giving them the big win. You know, they were taking on the Las Vegas Knights. So they have won that big sports event with that Stanley Cup. And then we also had the New York Knicks beating the San Antonio Spurs. That happened on Saturday in game five of those NBA finals. That was their first NBA championship in 53 years. So again, congratulations to them and congratulations to Team USA. You know, this past Friday, they beat Paraguay in the big soccer match, or football, if you will. And they're going to be playing this Friday, the 19th, they're going to be taking in Australia. So we'll see where that goes. So I just thought I'd give you a little sports update, because, you know, that's hard for me because I don't really follow sports, but I try for you. On the way, we'll get back to more music from Trace Adkins, a favorite. You're going to miss this. Is up after the break.
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0: That is Dan and Shay with Say So. And they recently, you know, they opened one of the, well, it was a free outdoor concert before the Carolina Hurricanes took on the Vegas Golden Knights. So they got to be part of game two of those Stanley Cup finals, which I was telling you earlier that the Carolina Hurricanes, they were the ones who ended up with that Stanley Cup. That just happened yesterday. So, you know, time just flies, right? But Dan and Shay will have a new album for us titled Young, and that's going to be released August 21st. And the song we just heard, Say So, is going to be part of that. So looking forward to more music for the guys. Ella Langley and Morgan Wallen are together next with I Can't Love You Anymore.
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Today's new country, KAZ, a WVRC media station. 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

It was written kind of as a movie. And you can kind of feel the movie vibes. I mean, I can see the cowboy walking in, getting on his horse, maybe going to a saloon. It's Back in the Saddle from Luke Combs.

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0: That is Stella Lefty with her song Boston, which is part of her new EP, Is This Heaven? So be on the listen for that. She's 23 years old from LA, and she is doing some opening dates on Tucker Wetmore's The Brunette Tour in August and September, so you could catch her on the road. But she is also Vincent Mason's girlfriend. So now you know a little bit more about Stella. On the way, we'll get to Carrie Underwood with Before He Cheats.
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0: every now and then, right? At least, right? Self-care, we know that it's so important. But according to a recent survey, only 38% of Americans are actually doing that for themselves. They found also in the survey that 65% feel that they're long overdue for that reset, you know, just that taking the time for you. So a lot of folks find it very difficult to take that time out for themselves, probably because they have kids, they have multiple jobs, they're married, they've got, you know, maybe parents they're taking care of as well, some extra folks and pets. You know, it all takes away from you, which is a good thing, of course, but then you need that reset to be able to take care of you so you can continue to take care of everything else, right? So I know, easier said than done, right? And it takes sometimes money for that self-care as well. And I don't know, every time I go even to the nail salon, which is becoming less and less, it's getting more and more expensive. So it's just like, oh, self-care, we need a discount. Thomas Rhett is next with After All the Bars Are Closed.
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0: Kara Witzel with Hurts Like You. If you made it to the box office over the weekend, well, the number one film was Disclosure Day. And it made its big debut, but it wasn't like, wow, kind of debut. But it was at number one, pulling in $44 million. And the reason why I mention that is because according to Variety, the Steven Spielberg alien sci-fi drama, it cost $115 million to produce. So I'm sure it had a lot to do with the stars that are involved because, you know, it ain't cheap to hire them. Emily Blunt, Josh O'Connor, and Colin Firth, all part of it, as well as Eve Hewson and Colman Domingo. Coming in at number two, Obsession. That came in at number two with a $19 million. And then the silly, scary spoof, scary movie that came in at number three, pulling in another $14.5 million. So there you have that. And then, of course, this coming up weekend, it'll be fun to see how many folks go to see Toy Story 5 that will be released on Friday. On the way, we'll get to Josh Ross with Hate How You Look.
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He will be releasing a 13-track retrospective collection titled 15. That's coming out July 17th. Here is Scotty McCreery along with Hootie and the Blowfish with Bottle Rockets.

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0: That was Low Cash with Wrong Hearts, a song that's reminiscent of those 90s classics by Garth Brooks and Rascal Flatts when it comes to love, according to Preston and Chris, who helped co-write the song.
1: The song is basically a journey to find the right one. I mean, you're going to go through lots of stuff. 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
2: Broken hearts.
1: 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I'm like, oh, man, it's horrible.
2: You're going to find some ex-girlfriends.
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0: Megan Maroney with Medicine. Happy birthday if today is your special day. Some of the celebrities you share your day with include Jim Belushi, who is now 72. Julie Haggerty from Airplane, she's now 71. Helen Hunt, turning 63. Courtney Cox of Friends is 62. Ice Cube is 57. Leah Remini is 56. Neil Patrick Harris is 53. So happy birthday, everybody. Make it a good one. And it sounds like there are, you know, like I said, there's so many actors and actresses who have birthdays you get to celebrate with today. It's, you know, one of those, maybe you're into acting too. I mean, it sounds like it's a pretty popular day for actors and actresses to have a birthday. Chris Young and Kane Brown are next with Famous Friends.
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0: That is Morgan Wallen with Don't We. And I'm sharing this because I care, and I'm hearing that this has become quite a problem because, you know, every now and then there's these things that pop up on social media, especially TikTok for young folks. That's what they're into, and these challenges. And apparently there have been many more calls to poison centers involving diphenhydramine, which is an active ingredient in Benadryl, as well as some over-the-counter sleep aids. So teens in the first 5 months of this year, more than doubled this problem, okay, in the same period last year, according to health advisors from America's Poison Centers, okay? And this I saw on ABC News. And again, I wanted to share this with you because if you notice your kids are buying Benadryl or any kind of sleep aids, if you happen to see anything like that, apparently what they're doing is taking excessive amounts in attempt to overcome the medication's drowsy effects and experience some kind of euphoric feeling. And yeah, no. Don't do that. Okay, so the number, like I said, has increased the last year, like 32% that kids are trying this, and it can really affect the brain and heart and serious life or maybe even life-threatening complications. So some of those symptoms, extreme drowsiness, agitation, hallucinations, seizures, dangerous heart rhythm problems, and loss of consciousness. So if you think this is going on, please, I just thought I'd share the number of poison control, 1-800-222-1222 or poisonhelp.org. They could help you out. But again, I just figured that since a lot of kids are home this summer, these silly challenges, I just wanted to give a heads up to parents and kids. If you're listening, don't do it. Jelly Roll is next with Liar.
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We're proud to live here, too.

If you need a little escape, watch the music video to this one. You can't help but feel good. It puts you in a great mood, all that beach and Kenny Chesney. Here he is with his latest. It is Carry On.

0: Rocky Mountain Low, that's Corey Kent along with Co Witzel. And if it's something that you've been missing over the years, because they've been gone for a while, McDonald's fried apple pies. Well, you'll be happy about this because they're bringing them back for a limited time, of course, a 2-week run. And it starts next Monday, June 22nd. So for the next 2 weeks after that. So that'll take you through, you know, the first week of July. So it's a delicious dessert that they introduced back in 1968 and removed in 1992 due to health concerns. Okay, so I'm assuming that they've changed the concerns. And this is part of the celebration of America's 250, right? Apple pie, so American, right? So a lot of folks are excited, but also upset that they are, you know, making it a temporary thing. So you definitely, if you've been missing them, then you want to take advantage of those 2 weeks. Again, that starts on Monday. Fried apple pies back at McDonald's. Thomas Redd is up next with Die a Happy Man.
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0: 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She was from upstate New York and I was from Kentucky. 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
1: You'll hear new country and new artist interviews.
0: And artist news. Yeah, it's kind of a big deal. You see what I did there?
1: Yeah. We've talked about this.

0: country and she knows it. That is Luke Bryan, and he will be among the many that you will be able to see that are featured in the CMA special. So if you didn't get to go to Country Music's big event that goes on, the CMA Fest, every year in June in Nashville, well, you're not alone. But I'm so glad they record this and we get to see the best of the best. It's a three-hour show that will be coming up the 25th of this month on ABC. So very excited about that because it should be free for everyone to enjoy. And then you've got, if you have Hulu, you can watch it the next day on June 26th. So very excited about that. And if you want to go to the CMFest next year, they have released that it's going to happen. June 10th will be the kickoff and it will run through June 13th. So looking forward to that. Of course, as we get closer, I will keep reminding you, Thursday, June 25th, ABC, and you get that CMA Fest special. Yes, I'll remind you. I can't wait. Lady A is next with I Run to You.
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0: the hell you are. That is Ashley Cook. I'm Sherry Farmer. Happy Made in America Monday. I was recently at Walmart and I came across these big beverage jars, right? We're talking 5 gallon with a little thing that you push and it comes out. You know what I'm talking about? I can't think of that. It's a little spigot looking thing. But anyway, the company is American Made, but they spell it M-A-I-D. But it is indeed the item proudly made in the USA. So it's got the flag there. Like I said, it's a big 5 gallon deal, but you can, you know, put tea in there, water, whatever you want to put in there, fill it all up. And it is PBA free, recyclable. And I think it was, let's see, like about $15, maybe $16 at Walmart. So you can check it out on my socials. Look for Sherry M. Farmer on Instagram and Sherry Farmer on Facebook. So please reach out to me. Let me know if you found a product that you like or that caught your eye while out and about that's made in the USA. Would love to see that. Luke Combs is up next with Be By You.
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0: time zone am I on? What country am I in?
1: It doesn't matter. 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
0: It's always on 5 in Margaritaville, come to think of it.
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0: host of your CMA Fest TV special this year, Riley Green. There he goes with his latest one, Think As You Drunk. Keith Urban's got new music out. We'll hear a song that we know and love from him in just a couple. And Shaboozy is standing by.
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1: 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Can't Get My Boots Off from John Party. Song inspired by a real life on tour moment with his bride Summer. Megan Maroney is still to come.
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0: South of Sanity comes to us courtesy of Zach Topp. Guy carrying the flag for traditional country music and carrying it rather proudly. Jordan Davis on the way in just a couple. And a guy who used to work the merch table for Luke Bryan back in the day, Cole Swindell.
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0: Her first major purchase after having a hit song was a vacation home near her parents' place outside Montgomery. Ella Langley, and it's Be Her. We are playing it for you, the best country and nothing but, and Toby Keith with a message for his haters on the way.
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0: Going to be on the road alongside Thomas Rhett this fall into the winter. Zach John King. There he goes with Get to Drinking. And if you're a fan of that song, well, there is good news because he's got a couple extended plays already to his credit. So a back catalog of sorts for you to explore. Jason Aldean on the way.
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0: When you think country music cities, you no doubt think Nashville first. She is hoping you will think L.A. at some point, because that's where she hails from. Los Angeles, her home base, Stella Lefty, and Boston. Kenny Chesney on the way, doing a song we know and love.
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0: She was part of American Idol in 2011, just in the audition phase, but did not let the fact that she was not selected deter her. She has since soldiered forth, Alexandra Kay, and Straight for the Heart. Stay here for even more great country.
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0: They've been stars of Texas country for some time, now expanding their horizons into the country music moment at large, so to speak. Flatland Cavalry, direct from Lubbock, and is never coming back. Stay here for Luke Combs in just a couple with his latest one, and we'll hear from James Otto, too.
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0: say so. Song about the important things of life, well-being, self-care, mental health, and knowing when to speak up whenever you need help. Dan and Shay right there at his Say So. 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

0: Must confess, that's a collaboration that I never would have thought to put together, but it works, and it works really well. Lainey Wilson alongside John Mayer right there. It is called Phone Keys Wallet. Kane Brown on the way. Song inspired by his wife, Caitlin.
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0: Easy to Love, courtesy of Dustin Lynch, guy who, when he's not gracing us with new music or touring, can often be found in the great outdoors. He is a hunting and fishing kind of guy in particular. Stay here for Brett Eldridge and Megan Maroney, too.
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0: Chevy Silverado comes to us courtesy of Bailey Zimmerman. We're playing it for you, the best country and nothing but. Tyler Hubbard on the way in just a couple. And a song we know and love from country music's mountain man, Dierks Bentley, just a couple minutes from now.
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0: New faces, new voices, new folks to get to know. We love him around here, including Graylin James at his Water at a Wedding. I'm Steve Brewer. Make it a great one. Coming up, a song from Blake Shelton that was originally recorded by a contemporary Christian artist.
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